0: doesn't matter. It's 5 o'clock somewhere.
1: It's always on 5 in Margaritaville, come to think of it.
0: Yeah, I heard that.
1: You've been there, haven't you?
0: Yes, sir.
1: I've seen your boat.

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You're still young, that's your fault.

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It brings me close and says to me, let's make this a happy ending and try to stay friends. But you see, if this love affair was happy, then it would not

I know that we are young, and I know that you may love me, but I just can't be with you like this anymore. Alejandro.

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I know this is something I gotta do, but that don't mean I want to. What I'm trying to say is that I love you. I feel like this is coming to an end, and it's better for me.

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Sometimes you just had enough, man. You know, that's all I'm trying to say. You know, it's like, man, this tour, the situation that we're on right now, man. Man, look at this crap. It's like the booking agent just threw darts at the map, man.

0: I'm getting fat out here, you know. This road situation, it's hard to eat right, man. Ain't gonna be nothing at the Flying J tonight, that's for sure. I'm sick of that shit. Speaking of my health, man, my Medicaid got cut. That ain't cool, man. Well, at least there's no drag queens up in my school. Man, I'm sick of that shit. Man, this political situation, man, I don't want to get out politics and stuff. But, you know, this stuff gets me vexed, wondering what that cat gonna tweet next. Sick of that shit. Man, it's hot, man.
1: It's hot.
0: These New Orleans summers are no joke. Went through the drive-thru at McDonald's and the ice cream machine was still broke. Sick of that shit. Man, I'm sick of that shit. Man. All right. Yeah, you know, man, this, I don't know the who, what,